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Luke Bryan's all set to release another new track off his upcoming album this Friday. Super excited. Yeah, his new album is coming out in September, by the way.

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0: 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This is Jessica. 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

Hey guys, it's I Heart Country on The Verge artist Stella Lefty. Boston is a song I wrote when I was waiting on a guy who was picking me up. I couldn't stop thinking about him, and this is what I was feeling while I was waiting for him. Here's my song, Boston. On a

0: 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And that was my song, Boston.
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0: 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And Jessica, big congrats going out to Rachel. 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

0: Steve and Gina in the morning here with another $1,000 winner.
1: 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Thank you. 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

0: at 103.7. This is Chessica with the three artists of the night. This makes me so happy because Carrie Underwood is returning for her 14th season of singing the theme song for Sunday Night Football. People reports that Carrie will kick off the season on September 13th with a new opening. And Miranda Lambert is all set to kick off the weekend with new music. She shared the other day her next single off her upcoming album, Crisco, Sunset Marquee, will be coming out this Friday. And just the other night in Salt Lake City, Jelly Roll did share the news during his concert that he plans on taking a break, possibly up to
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0: Ruth on Cat 103.7, Omaha's number one for new country. Luke Combs is coming up before 11. And hey, big congrats going out to Nicole. She won $1,000.
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1: Yes, that's awesome. 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

So if you feel like you kind of spent way too much money this summer, I mean, that's how I feel. 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Good luck.

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Now open in the Heartwood Preserve. Wow. OMG. Oh my Gunderson's. We're getting back to the music. Right.

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Your 3 minutes from the new one from Lainey Wilson and John Mayer on Cat 103.7. 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
7: Well, happy Wednesday, everybody. Welcome to show number 1671. It's After Midnight. I'm your host, Granger Smith. Got so much good country music to play for you, and I've got some good news I want to read for you, so hang tight for that. I've also got some Nashville news. Ann Hudson coming here with stories about your favorite stars out there in Nashville. And all this starts right here. Middle of the work week begins now. It's After Midnight.

Cat 103.7, Omaha's number one for new country. I think I know how to get your Wednesday started off on the right foot, and that is with some good news. If you hang on two songs, I'll share some with you.

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I got a topic I want to discuss next hour. This has been a good one for us. What did you do as a kid that you got away with? What story comes in your head when you think of that? Let me know. 866-607-8383, and we'll talk next hour.

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1: Hey, Granger, it's Amy from Colorado Springs, Colorado. I'm on my way to work this morning as a nurse. I have a busy 12-hour shift ahead of me. Hope everyone has a great day. Thank you for everything you do.
0: You got a busy life, Amy, but it's a worthwhile one. 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

0: 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Stick around. Ann Hudson is coming up with the latest buzz from Nashville. And give us a tease of what you got coming up.
1: Hi, Granger. Did you see ESPN announce the college football anthem? Curious what you think. I'll tell you coming up in your Nashville news next.

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1: So ESPN has announced the anthem for the upcoming 26-27 college football season, and it's none other than Shaboozey and Gunna. They combine on this new song called High Noon. Shaboozey said that he's excited for the song to be a part of the energy, tradition, and memories of game day. Jake Owen told this hilarious story about being in LA when he walked into a busy coffee shop, looked around for a place to sit, and that's when a stranger made room for him. Jake and the stranger just sat there talking, got into a conversation, and that's when Jake realized.
2: And I'm like, yo, Ben, I'd love to hear your music sometime. Where can I hear it? And that is when he said, Soundgarden. In that moment, I realized I was sitting there the whole time talking to Ben Shepherd from Soundgarden.
1: That's so cool and so LA. Good for Jake Owen.
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7: Welcome to Wednesday, everybody. Halfway through the work week, it's After Midnight. I'm your host, Granger Smith. I've got this topic. What did you do as a kid that you got away with? Maybe you got a story for me. 866-607-8383. I've also got Earl Dibbles Jr., the country boy. He's got a dumb criminal story to share with us. All this here with a bunch of good country music. Hour number two starts right now.

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So what did you do as a kid that you got away with? We'll talk about this in two songs, and I want to hear your story. 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
1: Hey, Granger, my name's Cody. I'm calling from Tulsa, Oklahoma. Just calling to see how you are doing. Hope you're having a great night. 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

103.7, Omaha's number one for new country. So a Craigslist exchange went terribly wrong, landing a thief in jail with a swollen shut eye, and you'll never believe what it was all about. Earl is going to share this dumb criminal story with us next.

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7: Hey, thank y'all for starting your Wednesday here with me on After Midnight. I'm Granger Smith, your host, and I've got some things written down here that went down on this day in history I want to talk about coming up. Plus some Nashville news with Dan Hudson. She's coming in here to tell

103.7, Omaha's number one for new country. You know, we take these for granted today, and maybe more times than not are annoyed by them, especially when we're in a hurry. I'm talking about the stoplight. I'll share some interesting news about the stoplight coming up on this day in history, plus some other things that went down in Tucson. Hang tight.

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You know, I brought this up last hour, and I still want to. 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
8: Wednesday, third shifters, halfway through the work week, and you have not slowed down a bit. I'm glad to be right here alongside you, Granger Smith, here, your host of After Midnight. I've got this question I want to ask you. I've been getting some good phone calls, and I still want to hear from you. What is your hometown famous for? Think about that and call me, 866-607-8383. I've also got Earl Nibbles Jr., the country boy with a dumb criminal story to tell us, hopefully to put a smile on her face. All this here in hour number four with a bunch of good country music. Let's go.

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1: Hey, good morning. Just getting ready for the day shift. Bright and early, 4:30 in the morning here in New Orleans. Love you, man. You have a great day, everyone.
0: Morning, brother. 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

103.7, Omaha's number one for new country. You know, lighting up a crack pipe in front of a police station at an intersection will land you in jail. And a dumb criminal story with Earl Dibbles Jr. He'll tell you that coming up next.

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7: Wednesday, early risers. Welcome to After Midnight with me, your host, Granger Smith. I've got some good news. Besides the fact that it's halfway through the work week, I want to read that for you coming up. Plus some Nashville news with Ann Hudson. She's keeping you in touch with all your favorite stars out there in Nashville. All of this here early on a Wednesday. Get that coffee hot. We're still after midnight.

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103.7, Omaha's number one for new country. I think I know how to get your Wednesday started off on the right foot, and that is with some good news. 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
2: I knew I'd see her around. I'd be at some party, she'd show up and I'd be walking out. Across some parking lot, hiding behind her sister. I'd look up, she'd be at the red light beside me in that white Maxima with the sticker on the back. I'd act.

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1: Morning, Ranger. So glad to be able to listen to a familiar voice every morning. Hope you have a great day.
0: I hope you have a great day, too. Thank you for calling.

0: 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Stick around. Ann Hudson is coming up with the latest buzz from Nashville. And give us a tease of what you got coming up.
1: All right, Granger, did you see ESPN announce the college football anthem? Curious what you think. I'll tell you coming up in your Nashville news next.

0: 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Wow. OMG. Oh my Gunderson's. 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

0: Your number one for new country is Cat 103.7. That is Luke Combs with Steve and Gina in the morning. Steve Lundy.
1: Gina Melton.
0: Hump day. How are you, Sunshine?
1: I'm good, Steve. How are you?
0: I'm doing good. Much needed rain in the area. Still coming today. So
1: yeah,
0: did you take all the stuff in off the patio last night, or did you let it rain on your patio?
1: If it goes, it goes. I was just... You know, I was just like, I'm in my jammies. I don't really feel like it.
0: At the beginning of the year, you're real protective. By the end of the year, it's like, yeah, whatever.
1: Exactly.
0: We're going to have to move it in eventually anyway.
1: Forget it.
0: Another big day today. More $1,000 opportunities for you. 13 in all with our $1,000 Great American Fill-Up. More on that coming up. Also, Jason Aldean on the way. Here's Thomas Rhett. After all, the bars are closed on Cat 103.7.

0: Jason Aldean, Don't Tell on Me with Steve and Gina in the morning on Cat 103.7. Well, how would you like to ride in a balloon, a hot air balloon? Me personally, no. But if that sounds like something you'd enjoy, we may have a chance for you.
1: Yeah, listen to this. The Nebraska Balloon and Wine Festival is returning to Tahazooka Park in Elkhorn August 14th and 15th. And we have your chance to win a hot air balloon excursion for two with a champagne toast and a pair of 3-carat diamond earrings from Riddles Jewelry. All you have to do is go to thecat.com under the contest tab to sign up.
0: 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I love the balloon glow.
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0: 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That's Luke Bryan and Country, and She Knows It.
1: Luke just turned to 50 recently, and I was checking out some family pictures. I cannot believe how his oldest son, Bo, looks like him.
0: Oh, my gosh. He's like a dead ringer, isn't he?
1: He really is. That's amazing. It's just weird to think, see these kids grow up. You know?
0: Yeah, it is.
1: Seems like they were just born. Gina has the three things you need to know on the way. Here's Hardy and Favorite Country Song with Steve and Gina on Cat 103.7.

0: 103.7. That is one big man there, James Otto. Just got started loving you. James did a concert for us once, and I felt small next to the guy.
1: He is huge.
0: Big man. Big man. Hey, glad to have you here. Cat 103.7, Steve and Gina. In the morning, Steve.
1: Gina.
0: And you. Glad to have you here. It's 63 right now in Omaha Council Bluffs. Rusty Lord's forecast is coming up right now at 5:30. Gina has the three things you need to know.
1: A relief fund to help businesses hurt by Omaha's streetcar construction is now active. The $5 million Nebraska Enterprise Fund is available as grants and loans for businesses that can document financial losses. It includes $10,000 grants and forgivable loans up to $50,000 and $100,000 loans at 2% interest. The money comes from a private donor and the Streetcar Alliance. That back-to-school checklist could come with a little sticker shock this year. The National Retail Federation says parents of kindergarten through 12th grade students are expected to spend an average of, ready for this, $864 a child.
0: Oh my gosh.
1: Now, college families are feeling an even bigger squeeze, with average spending topping $1,437 per student.
0: My goodness. I mean, obviously, you're probably talking clothes, but school supplies as well?
1: Yeah, tech, things like that.
0: Oh, man.
1: And finally, sports fans are already bracing themselves for sticker shock when the Olympics lands in Los Angeles in 2028. A new report says the price of tickets are the highest in Olympic history, and in most cases are more than twice as expensive as an equivalent ticket at the 2024 Paris Olympics.
0: Now, this is Summer Olympics, right?
1: Exactly,
0: in
1: yes.
0: In L.A., obviously. But if you could see one Summer Olympic event, which one would you pick to get a ticket to?
1: Oh, probably swimming.
0: Yeah.
1: Like some kind of diving, probably. What about you?
0: Mine would be sprinting. I love to watch people run fast.
1: Oh, yeah.
0: I just love that.
1: I'm with you.
0: That's going to be cool.
1: And those are the three things you need to know.
0: On the way here with Steve and Gina, we've got music lined up from Luke Combs. Also, we've got Lady A coming up. And in our Nashville Now report, is there a country reunion that's going to happen? And it's not Florida Georgia Line. We'll tell you about that coming up at 5:40.
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0: Jones on Cat 103.7 with Steve and Gina in the morning. 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We step a little further inside Music City. It is our Nashville Now Report. Well, today we bring you a segment of
1: news we thought already happened.
0: Could Sugar Land be planning something? Jennifer Nettles and Christian Bush shared a cryptic social post on the official Sugar Land social channels with the caption, "It's been a minute," with a link to an opt-in page.
2: Ooh.
0: The post also includes a video of them taking a bow on stage with their band before it cuts to black and ends with "coming soon." Gee, can be a little more obvious.
2: That's not super
0: bad. Last time they performed together as Sugar Land was back in 2024. See, I thought they were already back together.
2: Yeah, me too.
0: But anyway.
1: News we thought already happened.
0: May happen again.
2: It looks like Riley Green is going to get real comfortable in that big red chair on The Voice because he's already signed up to return in 2027.
0: Wow.
2: But this time around, it's a special celebrity version of the show. The celebrity season will include actors, musicians, influencers, athletes, comedians, and reality TV stars. Queen Latifah and Joe Jonas will also serve as coaches. And there's a woman called Kiki Palmer. She's going to sit in for Carson Daly. There's going to be blind auditions, but the celebrities will have additional challenges such as The Voice Boot Camp. No word on when this is going to come out, but The Voice this season is set to premiere on September 21st on NBC.
0: I don't know.
2: You're not into that?
0: Is the shark getting close to being jumped there?
2: I don't know. That's a good question.
0: Carrie Underwood's going to return for her 14th consecutive Sunday Night Football show open when the season begins September 13th on NBC.
2: Nice.
0: When that song comes on, I love it. I love Sunday Night Football.
2: You just get ready, don't you?
0: Yeah. Hey, happy country birthday today to Terry Clark. You're celebrating a birthday today. Happy birthday to you from Steve and Gina in the morning. And that is a look at Nashville Now. We'll bring it to you at 5:40 and 8:50 every weekday morning right here with Steve and Gina. Coming up next, Lucy Chapman has a check of streets. Did the lightning affect any street lights overnight? Well, we'll see after we hear from Lady A in downtown on Cat 103.7.

0: get it either. That's Lady A and Downtown here on Cat 103.7 with Steve and Gina in the morning. Rusty Lord from First Alert 6 says continued scattered showers and thunder showers before 3 o'clock, then turning partly sunny, a high of 76. Tonight, partly cloudy with fog toward morning, a low of 58. Right now, it's 62 degrees in Cat Country.
1: You know, when people come to Omaha, maybe for the College World Series or wherever, and they ask where downtown is, they're kind of surprised it's not in the middle of the city.
0: Yeah, right.
1: It's on the very edge of the city.
0: It is.
1: Downtown is on the very end of the city. Oh, man, if August has you feeling a little off, boy, you're not alone. Mental health experts say August scaries are real. Did you know that?
0: I did not know that.
1: August scaries, but there are some solutions. We'll have that coming up in 10 minutes.
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0: 103.7 to do Steve and Gina. That's Bailey Zimmerman and Chevy Silverado. Sometimes I wonder if these guys write songs just so they, in the hopes of getting a free truck or something.
1: I mean, wouldn't you do that?
0: It is 5:55 with Steve and Gina. It's 62, going to hit 76 today. I don't know if you feel like this, but some people get the August scaries and don't even know it.
1: Yep.
0: You've heard of the Sunday scaries.
1: I have.
0: You're thinking of the week ahead. It's just like, it's just this sense of doom, maybe, you know, stress. Well, there's such thing as the August scaries. Why? Well, you think about it. Things are going to change. There's back to school. There's schedule changes.
1: Mm-hmm.
0: All sorts of things. Even if they're good, it can be a little bit stressful. Work rhythms. And when your brain changes a pattern, it requires more energy. And so they say there's a way you can battle the August scaries, and it's very simple. First, this makes sense. Focus on what's ahead. Think about the parts of fall you actually enjoy.
1: Sure, like football.
0: The weather, things like that.
1: Fire pits.
0: Being outside without sweating your butt off, you know?
1: Right.
0: Keep healthy routines. We should sleep. We should move. We should stay out in the sunlight. And they all matter, mm-hmm. you know, to help our bodies feel better. And finally, plan fun fall activities, you know, look forward to something.
1: Sure.
0: So it isn't all just dread. You have something actually to look forward to, like maybe going out to a pumpkin patch or something like that.
1: Yeah, that's a good idea.
0: Yeah. So try to be as positive as you can. Focus on what's ahead. Keep our healthy routines. Plan a fun fall activity. And it'll make those August scaries a little more tolerable. Hey, coming up next, Lucy Chapman has her eye on traffic. Some rain overnight. Boy, did the thunder wake you up?
1: It did. Whew. Yes.
0: Yeah, we needed that rain. Here's Justin Moore and Time's Ticking on Cat 103.7.

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2: That's great. Thank you. 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
1: Hey, way to go, Steven. 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
3: Scattered showers and thunder showers before 3 o'clock, then turning partly sunny, a high of 76, and tonight partly cloudy with fog.
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0: 103.7. Morgan Wallen and Ben by now with Steve and Gina in the morning. It's 6:05, 62 in Omaha Council Bluffs. It's going to be a cool day today. 76 for a high.
1: That's kind of nice.
0: After maybe some more morning rain, or maybe even early afternoon. But we'll have some little bit of sunshine by the time EJ takes you home this afternoon here on Cat 103.7. Well, you and I have been together a long time, and I feel like our relationship just took another step. I want to thank you for this pen you brought me.
1: You're welcome.
0: I mean, this thing must have cost you 99 cents.
1: Well, you're worth it.
0: Thank you. Thank you.
1: You're welcome.
0: It's bringing a tear to my eye.
1: I'm sure it is.
0: Another thing to put in my drawer. Speaking of that, yesterday you and I were talking about that. I don't remember how we got talking about the frustration of a junk drawer.
1: Oh, yes.
0: But then we started thinking, and everybody has one.
1: Yes. You know,
0: and it seems like when you go to somebody's house, like my son, they apologize for their junk drawer.
1: Right.
0: Don't apologize. Everybody has one.
1: We have two at our house.
0: Do you really?
1: Yes.
0: Okay, that's a little weird. But anyway. Yeah. For a junk drawer to legally qualify as a real junk drawer, we started thinking, what's one absolute mandatory item it has to include?
1: Mm-hmm.
0: What would yours be?
1: Just a random key. You have no idea what it goes to. Just a random key.
0: Why do we put those in there in the first place?
1: I don't know.
0: This sounds like a good idea. Just toss it in here and forget it.
1: What about you? What do you think?
0: Scotch tape.
1: Oh, heck yes.
0: Where's the tape?
1: Right.
0: It's got to be in the junk drawer.
1: In the junk drawer.
0: What about you? 833-813-1037 or leave us a message using that talkback mic on your free iHeartRadio app. Be sure and include your name. What's one absolute mandatory item that must be in a junk drawer? 833-813-1037. 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

0: tell them, Ashley. Cat 103.7, that's Ashley Cook with Steve and Gina in the morning, talking about things that's an absolute must if you have a junk drawer to be qualified as a junk drawer. Gina's was...
1: An old key, and you have no idea what it goes to.
0: Mine's scotch tape. We do have friends chiming in on Facebook, Cat 103 Omaha.
1: Katie says twisty ties, 100%. Take them off the bread, throw them in there. We don't know why we need those. Yeah. Rhonda says at least two decks of cards. It's a must.
0: That's a good one.
1: That is a good one.
0: That's a good one.
1: Yeah.
0: 833-813-1037 is the number to chime in, or you can join us on Facebook, Cat 103 Omaha. He'll be here Friday night, Pinnacle Bank Championship Golf Tournament with Lauren Elena in Barnato's Live and Loud Concert Series. 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

0: Cat 103.7, your number one for new country. It is Steve and Gina in the morning. Scotty McCreery coming to Elkhorn Friday night, the Pinnacle Bank Championship Golf Tournament, which, by the way, gets underway tomorrow. That's such a fun deal. But the Barnato Live and Loud series, he'll be there with Lauren Elena. I heard him talking with Haas Michaels. Says he hasn't seen Lauren in about 2 years.
1: Even though
0: they're friends, she lives in North Carolina and she lives in Tennessee.
1: That'll be a fun reunion.
0: Oh, it's going to be great. Number one and two in the 2010 American Idol.
1: That's awesome.
0: Isn't that something? Talking about what has to be in a junk drawer to be an official junk drawer. 833-813-1037 is the number. Robin's in Papillion. Robin, good morning. What do you think?
2: There's two things. You got to have a letter opener so the envelopes don't get all gnarly. And then you have to have scissors.
0: Scissors. That is a good one.
1: Yep,
0: yeah.
1: Definitely.
0: Those are both good. Hey, thanks, Robin. Appreciate you listening. You have a great day.
2: Thanks, you too. Okay, bye-bye.
0: We go to Troy in Essex. Good morning, Troy.
3: Good morning, Steve. How are you, sir?
0: Doing great, Troy. What belongs in a junk drawer to be officially a junk drawer?
3: Well, you know, if you've got kids, you've got this. It's a dead battery, usually a AA or a AAA, and you don't realize it's dead until you got to rechange them out of your remote.
1: So true.
0: Dead on. I love that. Hey, Troy, thank you for listening there in Essex. You have a great day.
3: You too now. Take care.
0: Bye-bye. And you know what makes this so weird is we have nobody to blame but ourselves.
1: So true.
0: You know?
1: Uh-huh.
0: 833-813-1037 a number, or chime in on our Facebook page, Cat 103 Omaha. What's something that must be in a junk drawer? On the way, we got Shaboozy, Jelly Roll, Toby Keith, and more with Steve and Gina in the morning.
1: Rusty Lord from First Alert 6 says scattered showers, thunder showers before 3 o'clock, then turning partly sunny, 76 for the high.
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36: Cy Young winner Tarek Skubal lost his first start for the Dodgers. Skubal, acquired by L.A. from the Tigers last week, gave up 2 runs in 6 innings in the Dodgers' 5-1 loss to the Cubs. The sizzling hot Red Sox stayed on a roll, blasting the White Sox 14. Boston has won 24 of 27, their best stretch in franchise history. NFL camps continue. The first preseason game is tomorrow, with the Panthers and Cardinals meeting in the Hall of Fame game. I'm Matt McCoy.
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1: 625, it's 62 right now in Omaha Council Bluffs after that overnight rain. Boy, that was a good rain, wasn't it?
0: It was.
1: Looking at a high of 76 today with some more early rain possible than some sun by the time EJ brings you home this afternoon on Cat 103.7. It is Steve and Gina. We're talking about junk drawers. What is the one absolute mandatory item that it must include? Robert's in Gretna. Robert, what do you think?
2: It seems like every junk drawer I've ever had has had a partially dried up tube of super glue in it.
1: The partially dried up is the hard part.
0: Oh, yes.
1: Oh, that is funny. Hey, thanks, Robert. We appreciate you listening, buddy. Have a great day.
2: Oh, enjoy. You have a great day, too. Bye.
1: And then it's unusable.
0: Yeah.
1: It's like, why do we even bother? we got this talk back in from the free iHeartRadio app from Joshua.
3: Morning, Steve and Gina. For the junk drawer, I think anything you put in there that prevents the drawer from being open.
1: Oh, that is right on.
0: And then you get frustrated. Then you got to lean down and kind of push it back in there.
1: Stick your fingers in there.
0: Right.
1: And that's when you find out it's the scissors. Oh, my gosh. We'll continue. Coming up next, Gina has the three things you need to know.
0: Some local businesses affected by the Omaha streetcar construction could be getting some relief. I'll have that story on the way.
1: Here's Toby Keith and my list. 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

0: 103.7 is your number one for new country. Stephen Gina in the morning. Google Boomball sometime. It is so cool, and it's coming to Omaha. And we have your chance to win a pair of tickets to see Boomball Baseball coming to Warner Park on August 15th. That's a Saturday. It's just crazy. I mean, it involves things like speed innings, trick plays, softball challenges, home run derby, light show, fireworks. I mean, this is the ultimate family experience.
1: Sounds like fun.
0: Oh, it is. You'll have the Lucky Llamas taking on the Chaos Crew. 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
1: There you go. So very easy. Simple.
0: Right now, Gina has the three things you need to know at 6:30.
1: A relief fund to help businesses hurt by Omaha's streetcar construction is now active. The $5 million Nebraska Enterprise Fund is available as grants and loans for businesses that can document financial losses. It includes $10,000 grants and forgivable loans up to $50,000 and $100,000 loans at 2% interest. The back-to-school checklist could come with a little bit of a sticker shock this year. The National Retail Federation says parents of kindergarten children through 12th grade are expected to spend an average of $864 per child. And college families are feeling an even bigger squeeze, with an average spending topping $1,437. And finally today, sports fans are already bracing themselves for sticker shock when the Olympics land in Los Angeles in 2028. A new report says the price of tickets are the highest in Olympic history, and in most cases are more than twice as expensive as an equivalent ticket at the 2024 Paris Olympics. And those are the three things you need to know.
0: Sounds a long ways off, but it'll be here before we know it.
1: Yeah, that's true.
0: Rusty Lord, First Alert 6 says scattered showers and thunder showers before 3 o'clock today, then turning partly sunny, a high of 76. Tonight, partly cloudy, 58. Tomorrow, early fog, then mostly sunny and 81. Right now, it's 61 degrees. Coming up, our Steve and Gina Fast 5. Your chances.
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0: But that's it. 833-813-1037 is our number. We'll start with caller 5. That's 833-813-1037. Or Stephen Gina Fast 5 next. After Ella Langley and Be Her on your number one for New Country, Cat 103.7.

0: 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It is Steve and Gina. The morning time is 6:40. We're going to play our Steve and Gina Fast Five now.
1: We're going to give you a topic or category, and you just need to give us five things related to that topic or category within 10.37 seconds.
0: Just had a line open up. That could be your opportunity. 833-813-1037. Jen is in Omaha. Good morning, Jen.
2: Morning.
0: You ready, Jen?
2: I'm ready.
0: All right. She sounds ready, doesn't she,
1: Gina? Yes, she does.
0: All right, Jen, you have 10.37 seconds to name five things on a stick. Five things on a stick. Go.
2: Corn dog, pancake on a stick, sausage on a stick, marshmallows for roasting on a stick, and chicken skewers.
0: We got four in. Oh, yeah. Dang it. Oh, we got four in there. But, Jen, thank you so much. Maybe that's going to help Bob in Bellevue. Bob, you have 10.37 seconds. Go.
3: Kebabs, marshmallows, corn, hot dogs.
0: Oh, man. So close. But, Bob, thank you. We've got Noah in Bellevue. Hi, buddy.
4: Hi.
0: Noah, go.
4: Steak, chicken, corn dog, marshmallow, and peppers, and,
0: You had the peppers. Yeah, you got five there, bud.
1: Good
0: nice
1: job.
0: Way to all go, right, Noah. Congratulations, buddy. Hang on. We got a pair of tickets for you to see Alabama at the Iowa State Fair. If you hang on, we're going to set you up. Okay, Noah?
4: Okay.
0: Thank you, buddy. Appreciate you listening. Great job there. You can get almost anything on a stick.
1: It's very true.
0: At a state fair. It's our Steve and Gina Fast Five every weekday morning at 6:40. Here's Cole Swindell on Cat 103.7.

0: Got 103.7 Cole Swindell there with Steve and Gina in the morning. Hey, coming up, we've got Joke of the Day, the award-winning Joke of the Day.
1: Yeah.
0: Also, we got Luke Bryan coming up here with Steven. How about a little support once in a while?
1: I'm supporting you.
0: Would it kill you to give me a little support?
1: I just haven't had enough coffee. I had just a minor. You know, I went under a bridge.
0: Okay. All right.
1: Rusty Lord from First Alert 6 says, scattered showers and thunderstorms before 3 o'clock, then turning partly sunny, a high of 76.
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1: If you've been thinking about maybe trying to get a CPR certification, or maybe you need it for your job, or learn how to use one of those AED machines, or maybe some pediatric first aid and CPR, well, at Clarkson College of Health Professions, they have these courses available to you. And this is available for anybody, anybody who's looking for a first-time certification or looking to renew one. And they have really great things that they cover, like nurse aid, medication aid, CPR and life support. I mentioned that, first aid. And then professional development and continuing education are really key for those looking to advance their skills and knowledge. And this program is tailored to meet the needs of health professionals at any stage of their career. So it's pretty awesome. You just go to their website and click on.
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Commercials cleared. 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
4: Uh-oh. We got to pause here for just a second. This just came across the screen up here. We got how many monitors we have here?
5: A lot.
4: It's coming across a couple of them. News from the South Pacific Ocean. 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
5: Uh-oh.
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1: Buenos dias, nuestros amigos y amigas. Steve Gina por la mañana. Glad to have you here on this Wednesday, August 5th. And boy, the cash is going to start flowing again today, but only 3 days left.
2: I've tried and tried and tried. I just had a daughter get married, so it'll probably go towards helping pay for that. Hi, I'm Marty from Blair. I won $1,000 from Cat 103.7.
1: We're pumped for you, Marty. That is awesome. And we'll have another keyword, the first of 13 today, coming up at 8 o'clock this morning, right here with Steve and Gina in the morning at our $1,000 Great American Fill-Up.
3: Rusty Lord from First Alert 6 says scattered showers and thunder showers before 3 o'clock, then turning partly sunny, a high of 76, and tonight partly cloudy with fog toward morning, a low of 58. Right now it's 61 degrees in Omaha, Council Bluffs at 7:02.
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0: 103.7. 707 with Steve and Gina in the morning. Jason Aldean, of course, there. We're talking about our junk drawers. I don't remember how I got talking about this yesterday, but we were talking about junk drawers, and everybody has one.
1: Mm-hmm.
0: You know, and people are embarrassed when somebody knows they have a junk drawer. And I don't know why. Everybody has one.
1: True.
0: But what's one thing that a junk drawer has to have to legally qualify as a junk drawer? Yours, Gina?
1: Mine is a random key that you have no idea what it goes to.
0: Yeah. Mine is scotch tape.
1: Oh, of course. Yes.
0: Oftentimes with a cracked or broken dispenser. Dave's listening in Murray this morning. Good morning, Dave.
2: Good morning.
0: Dave, what's yours?
2: A tape measure.
0: Oh, yes.
1: Sure.
0: A tape measure. And they can take all shapes and sizes. They can be all shapes and sizes. Thick, fat, long, short,
1: right.
0: Skinny.
1: Right.
0: Yeah. Good one, Dave. Appreciate that, buddy. You have a great day. Or those cloth, not cloth ones, but those really flexible ones that you have to wind up.
1: Yes. Oh, yes.
0: What do we use those for?
1: I don't.
0: Measuring inseams, I guess.
1: I guess.
0: Something like that. But we do have friends chiming in on Facebook, Cat 103 Omaha.
1: Holly says an eyeglass repair kit. Yep. That's
0: okay.
1: About right.
0: All right.
1: And Barb says three screws that you have no idea what they fit.
0: Oh, absolutely.
1: Mm-hmm.
0: Just got this in. An instruction manual to something you no longer own.
1: Amen.
0: 833-813-1037 our number. 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

0: Cat 103.7, Thomas Rhett, going to be in town a week before Halloween this year. Looking forward to that. It is 7:12 here with Steve and Gina in the morning. Steve Lundy.
1: Gina Melton.
0: And you, our toll-free number is 833-813-1037. We love hearing from you. We're talking about what's one thing that must be in a junk drawer to qualify it as a junk drawer. Gina's is a random key. Mine is scotch tape. What about you? We have friends chiming in on Facebook. Cat 103 Omaha.
1: Courtney says a small sewing kit. Always. We have one of those in ours. Yeah.
0: David says random Allen wrench. That's so true. From
1: that
0: one
1: is
0: of those,
1: true.
0: From one of those some assembly required
1: yes.
0: things that you've purchased.
1: Yep.
0: 833-813-1037. Or again, you can join our conversation on Facebook, Cat 103 Omaha, or leave us a message on the TalkBack mic on your free iHeartRadio.
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0: 103.7, Ella Langley and Morgan Wallen. So many people so want them to be an item.
1: I know.
0: And they're not. At least that's what they say.
1: I just don't want them to be an item.
0: Yeah.
1: I just don't think they'd be a good fit.
0: 7:23 it is, Steve and Gina. We have 61 right now. Going to hit 76 today. More rain possible before mid-afternoon. If you just got here, welcome. Our toll-free number is 833-813-1037. We're talking about what one item has to be in a junk drawer. I keep saying drunk drawer.
1: Drunk drawer.
0: Junk drawer to officially make it a junk drawer. And Gina's?
1: Rando key.
0: Yeah. Mine is scotch tape.
1: Mm.
0: Preferably with a broken dispenser. We do have friends chiming in on Facebook. Cat103 Omaha.
1: Emily says Taco Bell sauce packets. Yes.
0: That's first time I've ever heard any food type item.
1: I like that.
0: Christine from Clarinda left this talk back on her free iHeartRadio app.
2: Good morning, Steve and Gina. To the junk drawer, the random piece of paper that you wrote something down on that you no longer know what it goes to.
0: Oh.
2: But you just can't throw it away.
0: Yeah, true. You don't know what it means.
1: True.
0: One, two.
1: No clue.
0: But you wrote it down, but that's good. I like that one. No, we also heard from Drew and Papillion from the talk back.
3: My main junk drawer is an overflow from the junk drawer next to it.
0: An overflow junk drawer.
1: Yep. We have one of those in our house.
0: Well done, my man. Like the one, I can't remember which listener it was, said earlier this morning, anything will qualify as long as it keeps you from opening the junk drawer. Oh,
1: that's the worst.
0: That jammed item.
1: And then you just keep going.
0: And you're trying to reach under there, and that's when you find out it's those very sharp scissors. Hey, coming up next, Gina has the three things you need to know.
1: Some local businesses affected by the Omaha streetcar construction could be getting some relief. I'll have that story on the way.
0: And in 15 minutes at 7:40, our Steve and Gina Google Buster question. You could see Chris Jansen this weekend at Warhorse Casino. Gina has the three things you need to know coming up, and we'll take a look at that weather forecast for you. Here's Sugarland and Baby Girl with Steve and Gina on Cat 103.7.

0: 103.7. Think about it. That's back when they were could be up for vocal group of the year.
1: Right.
0: Now they can only get vocal duo of the year. That's back when Kirsten Hall was still with them.
1: Mm-hmm.
0: That is a Sugarland and Baby Girl. It is Steve and Gina. The Nebraska Balloon and Wine Festival is returning to Tahazooka Park in Elkhorn coming up on the 14th to 15th of this month. And we have your chance to win a memorable hot air balloon excursion for two with a champagne toast and a pair of 3-carat diamond earrings from Riddles Jewelry. How cool is that?
1: Wow.
0: I hope it comes with straps, too. Strap you into that thing. 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Got time for one more here. We're talking about items that are a must to be called a junk drawer. Cameron's in Council Bluffs. Morning, Cameron.
2: Hey, good morning, Steve. How are you?
0: Doing fantastic, sir. Cameron, what about you?
2: It would be a cable that doesn't fit any phones or anything around the house that you can think of that needs a charger.
1: Yeah.
0: I love that. Oh, we have.
2: And it's always the weird shaped one.
0: Oh, it is. Absolutely. You're right. Hey, that's a great one, Cameron. Thank you so much, buddy. Appreciate you listening there, Council Bluffs. You have a great day.
2: Thank you. You as well, Steve.
0: That is so right on.
1: I mean,
0: I've about ruined some devices trying to jam a cord into them.
1: This doesn't fit, but I'm going to just try to make it fit.
0: Gotta fit. It is 7:30. Gina has the three things you need to know.
1: A relief fund to help businesses hurt by Omaha's streetcar construction is now active. The $5 million Nebraska Enterprise Fund is available as grants and loans for businesses that can document financial losses. The money comes from a private donor and the Streetcar Alliance. That back-to-school checklist could come with a little sticker shock this year. The National Retail Federation says parents of kindergarten through 12th grade students are expected to spend an average of $864 a child. College families are feeling an even bigger squeeze with an average spending topping $1,437. And finally, Ted Lasso is back. The iconic sports comedy with Jason Sudeikis aired its last episode in 2023 after three seasons. Today, Ted Lasso is returning for its fourth season, which the original cast. The new 10-episode season of Ted Lasso premieres today on Apple TV.
0: I think that show is maybe the one that I hear most. Oh, you got to watch.
1: Me too.
0: I haven't watched. Oh, you got to watch. Same. Oh, it's so good. You got to watch Ted Lasso.
1: I guess this time they're focusing on a women's soccer team.
0: Oh, okay.
1: So that should be fun. And those are the three things you need to know.
0: Rusty Lord, First Alert 6 has scattered showers and thunder showers before 3 o'clock today, then turning partly sunny in 76. Early fog tomorrow, then mostly sunny in 81.
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3: 833-813-1037 is the number to call. 833-813-1037. 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
1: Your number one for new country is Cat 103.7. We are Steve and Gina in the morning. Coming up in just minutes, right after 8 o'clock, your first of 13 chances at $1,000 today in our $1,000 Great American Philip. Want to congratulate Stephen of Omaha. Just won his $1,000 yesterday.
2: Bravo.
1: Right now, we're looking for the answer for a 740 Google Buster question with IQ Car Wash.
2: More than a third of one-year-olds have at least one blank. What is that? What do you think it is?
1: 833-813-1037. There's a number. Bev is in Council Bluffs. Good morning, Bev.
3: Truth.
1: Bev, are you there?
3: Yes, I am.
1: Okay, Bev, what's your answer?
3: A tooth.
1: A tooth. No, not a tooth. But thank you, Bev. We appreciate you listening. Have a great day. That opens up a line. We've got Reese in Omaha. Good morning, Reese.
4: Morning.
1: What do you think, Reese?
4: I'm going to say, I was going to say tooth, but.
1: I wouldn't.
4: I don't know.
1: Three, two, just say anything.
4: First walk.
1: No, I'm sorry. That's not it, Reese, but thank you so much. Appreciate it. Alex is in Papillion. Hi, Alex.
5: Hi.
1: Hi. How are you, Alex? What do you think, Alex?
5: I'm doing pretty good.
1: Good. What do you think?
5: Well, I was going to go tooth originally.
1: You've had two callers now to think about this, Alex. We need an answer, buddy.
5: Could I do ear infection?
1: Sure, you can do ear infection. That's not it, but you can sure do that. But thank you, Alex. We appreciate you listening. You have a great day. We go to Nikki in Omaha. Hi, Nikki.
6: Hi.
1: What
6: I'm
1: going to
6: go with social media.
1: Social media? Yes, that's right.
2: You're exactly right.
1: Nice job.
2: Yes.
1: More than a third of one-year-olds have their social media account, even though companies set a minimum age of 13. It hasn't stopped parents from signing them up for it. Isn't that something? Yeah, that's crazy. Well, hey, Nikki, congratulations. Got a $25 gift card to IQ Car Wash for you and two tickets to see Chris Jansen and special guest Priscilla Block Saturday night at Horseman's Park War Horse Casino, okay?
6: Awesome. Thank you.
1: Well, thank you so much. It's going to be a fun outdoor concert there at the infield at Horseman's Park.
2: Uh-huh.
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0: 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He's Tyler Hubbard. We are Steve and Gina. Coming up just after 8 o'clock, your first shot at $1,000 with our $1,000 Great American Fill-Up. 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We asked Stephen what he was going to do with the money.
1: Well, this is going to sound funny. I'm going to have my tooth fixed. It is 100%. It's a gift from God, I'm telling you.
0: Oh, that is awesome.
2: Nice.
0: Man,
2: that's so good.
0: Yeah, not just a pain getting the tooth fixed, but a pain paying for it.
2: Glad
0: that helps, Stephen. So that's neat. Your chance to win is coming up in just minutes.
2: Rusty Lord from First Alert 6 says scattered showers and thunder showers before 3 o'clock today, then turning partly sunny, a high of 76. Tonight, partly cloudy with fog toward morning.
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1: Hey, good morning, friend. It is Steve and Gina in the morning. Steve Lundy.
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1: 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Okay, we're going to give you that shot coming up in just about 30 seconds with our $1,000 Great American Fill-Up.
2: Rusty Lord from First Alert 6 says scattered showers and thunder showers before 3, then turning partly sunny.
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0: 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My kind of party.
1: Excuse me, partay.
0: Partay.
1: Partay.
0: My kind of partay is any partay I get invited to, because I never get invited to a partay.
1: Oh, here we go. This is what it's all about.
0: 8:10 it is. Steve and Gina in the morning. Steve Lundy.
1: Gina Melton.
0: I don't know what I ate last night. My dream sequence last night. Here's just a taste of what I dreamt last night. There's just quick clips, too.
1: All right.
0: One, you know our boss, the general.
1: Yes, I do.
0: She and I had a preschool that we were running together. And she was angry because I didn't make the kids pick up their stuff before they went out to recess.
1: What's wrong with you? Why didn't you do it?
0: And as a matter of fact, she got very huffy about it.
1: Okay.
0: And then the other one was, I was hanging over the top of an airplane waiting for my mom to get me the second dessert.
1: First would never happen.
0: I was scared to death, and I thought, there's got to be a floor here. There's got to be an armrest. No, this is it. I'm hanging onto a plane up in the air.
1: Okay, what did you eat last
0: night? I have no idea.
1: That's weird.
0: It's just, but they were so vivid. I woke up, I bet I had a very high heart rate because I was up there.
1: Wow.
0: You ever have one of those nights? It's just...
1: Yeah, at least once a week.
0: And that never makes sense.
1: No, they
0: don't. Never makes sense at all. 833-813-1037 is the number to connect here with Steve and Gina. I love the fact that Bells is really, she's really starting to get things together in Nashville.
1: And she just made her Grand Ole Opry debut.
0: How about that?
1: Yeah.
0: And, of course, has this song with Dolly Parton. This is Son of Jolene with Steve and Gina in the morning on Cat 103.7.

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1: Can you imagine what she was feeling when she took the Opry stage?
0: Ugh, you just get so many goosebumps.
1: I mean, to me, it would be one of those things, I've always dreamt of doing this, and now, oh poop, I have to do it.
0: Right, now I have to do it.
1: Hey, yet to come before 8:30 here with Steve and Gina, got Ella Langley on the way, also Kenny Chesney, and I didn't know this was a thing. I guess I kind of felt it. But the August scaries.
0: Huh.
1: You've heard of the Sunday scaries,
0: right?
1: I
0: have, yeah.
1: Well, there's such a thing as the August scaries, according to psychiatrists. But there's three easy things we can do to get through this. That's coming up at 8.
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0: Cat 103.7. That's Ella Langley and Choosin' Texas here with Steve and Gina in the morning.
1: That song was playing in my head when I woke up this morning.
0: I know. It's such an earworm.
1: 825. It's 61. Gonna hit 76 today. I don't know about you, but August can be a little bit stressful for some people. As a matter of fact, I never heard of this before, but it makes sense. There's such a thing as the August scaries. You've heard of the Sunday scaries, right?
0: I have. I've heard of that.
1: We're kind of stressed out on Sunday because you got a new week starting and all the things that may entail. Well, when you think about it, it makes sense. But psychologists say there is such a thing as the August scaries. And it does make sense because, you know, our brains love predictability, right?
0: Mm-hmm.
1: But August brings, you know, a weird time for us. It brings a little dread with stress because of all the different changes. There's, you know, back to school. That'll mean the difference in your schedule, your rhythm of your day, your work day. We love predictability, and this is just a change.
0: Mm-hmm.
1: And even though it's something we go through every year, it kind of sometimes gets us a little stressed out. Well, they say there's three easy tips to get rid of the August scaries, because who wants them?
0: Okay, I'm listening.
1: Focus on what's ahead. Think about the parts of fall you actually enjoy.
0: Okay. I like fire pits.
1: There you go.
0: I like sweaters. I like football.
1: Pumpkin patches?
0: Sure.
1: Yeah. Beautiful flowers or beautiful leaves.
0: Love it.
1: Step two, keep healthy routines. You know, sleep, movement, and sunlight are all more important than we ever think. Sunlight, mm-hmm. getting out and getting some sun, some vitamin D. And then finally, plan fun fall activities. If you have at least one thing to look forward to, suddenly you can focus on that instead of what's going on around you in mm-hmm. August as much, and gives you just a little relief. So focus on what's ahead. Keep healthy routines and plan a fun fall event, and that can help you get rid of the August scaries. Sorry, I can't do anything about Sunday.
0: Well, yeah. Hey,
1: coming up, Gina has the three things you need to know, including our Smile File story.
0: This is so much fun. The 6-year-old lived out the kind of football dream most grown fans never even get close to. I'll have that story coming up in our Smile File here on Cat 103.7.

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1: Mm-hmm.
0: Reminds Terry took some stuff down off her refrigerator just the other day, and I thought, oh.
1: Yeah, I don't know.
0: Yeah. It is Steve and Gina here on Cat 103.7. That was Kenny Chesney. There Goes My Life. You know, teachers, they're getting ready for another school year.
1: Can you believe it?
0: And they make such a difference each and every day. And now's our chance to say thank you. iHeartRadio's Thank a Teacher, powered by Donors Choose. 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And they could be one of our $5,000 winners for classroom supplies and resources. I just think it's a shame that teachers have to come up with their own money for some of this
1: stuff.
0: But teachers give so much, and here's our chance. Nominate a teacher now at thecat.com/teachers. That's thekat.com/teachers. Right now, Gina has the three things you need to know.
1: A relief fund to help businesses hurt by Omaha's streetcar construction is now active. The $5 million Nebraska Enterprise Fund is available as grants and loans for businesses that can document financial losses. The money comes from a private donor and the Streetcar Alliance. That back-to-school checklist could come with a little sticker shock this year. The National Retail Federation says parents of kindergarten through 12th grade students are expected to spend an average of $864 per child. I know. Can you believe that?
0: Oh.
1: College families are feeling an even bigger squeeze, with the average spending topping $1,437. Tech takes the top spot on both shopping lists. And finally today in our Smile File story, this six-year-old lived out the kind of football dream that most grown fans never even get close to. His name is Asher Harvey. He's 6 years old. He's from North Carolina. And the Carolina Panthers signed him to a one-day honorary contract, and he showed up ready to go. Asher was born with a rare heart defect and has already been through more surgeries than most adults. His parents say he's going to eventually need a heart transplant. Well, during FanFest, Asher got the full rookie experience. He met players and coaches. He even sat in on the quarterback's meeting, and he got to run a play. Isn't that so cool?
0: Man, that is so neat. I love stuff like that.
1: Me too.
0: Good for him. That's why it makes our Smile File. All right. Hey, did you know that you could win $1,000 here on Cat 103.7? If you didn't, you haven't been listening. But hey, here is your chance. It's our $1,000 Great American Fill-Up. The last 3 days, Gina.
1: Last 3 days. 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
1: That's preset. 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

0: That's Elle King, Miranda Lambert, drunk, and I don't want to go home. 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
1: Mm-hmm. We're in the bathroom getting chatty. Uh-huh. There's a line out in the hall.
0: Uh-huh.
1: Trying to be my sugar daddy, getting handsy in the stall.
0: Don't do that. Yes.
1: You ever walked in on that?
0: Maybe.
1: Okay. It is Steve and Gina here on Cat 103.7. We're getting close to our 9 and 9, at least 9 in a row, uninterrupted, coming up at 9 o'clock. Coming up next in our Nashville Now report. Well, we've heard that FGL's getting back together.
0: Mm-hmm.
1: That doesn't mean they're not doing some stuff on their own. Well, news about half of FGL coming up right after Morgan Wallen and 20 Cigarettes with Steve and Gina on Cat 103.7.

0: 103.7 Morgan Wallen there with Steve and Gina in the morning. We're getting set to kick off our 9 and 9 in just moments. Keep in mind, you have another 4 minutes to get in this hour's keyword and our $1,000 Great American Fill-Up. That keyword is preset, P-R-E-S-E-T. 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Mm-hmm. And we'll have a fresh new keyword coming up right after 10. Well, Florida Georgia Line, we're all excited at the prospect of them performing as a duo again next year. Mm-hmm. New music on the way, new concert tour, they're saying. But that doesn't mean they're not going to do some things on their own still. Brian Kelly, for example, may be, chasing a little of his own time as he's releasing a new album. It's a solo effort. It's coming out a week from this Friday.
1: That's cool.
0: Yeah, it features appearances by Ernest, Nico Moon. And going to be out this Friday, a week from this Friday. It's called Coral Beats. You know, he's kind of a beach guy. I don't know if you noticed that.
1: Very beachy.
0: But looking forward to Coral Beats. I love one of the songs on the track, Thousand Islands. Happens to be my favorite dressing, too.
1: It's a great dressing. Yeah. Riley Green is already going to be a judge on the upcoming season of The Voice, which is coming out September 21st on NBC. But now he's going to get real comfortable in that big red chair because The Voice has something new coming out, and that is a celebrity version. According to The Wrap, the celebrity season is going to include actors, musicians, influencers, athletes, comedians, and reality TV stars. The judges, Queen Latifah, Joe Jonas, and Riley Green, they're going to serve as judges. And then there are going to be some blind auditions, but the celebrities will have additional challenges such as The Voice Boot Camp. Doesn't that sound like fun? No word on when that's coming out, but what? You don't know?
0: I don't know. It sounds to me like there's just shark that we're getting ready to jump here.
1: I mean, don't poo-poo it yet. Just wait to watch it.
0: I'll wait till I watch it to poo-poo it.
1: Okay, sounds good.
0: Yeah. That does sound kind of fun,
1: yeah,
0: actually.
1: Yeah, it sounds interesting.
0: This is exciting. It means that football's near. Word that Carrie Underwood is upped again for the Sunday night football theme. Looking
1: That's
0: forward
1: awesome.
0: To that on NBC and Peacock. First premiere will be September 13th when the Dallas Cowboys take on the New York Football Giants. I cannot wait for football season.
1: Me too.
0: And that is a look at Nashville now. We bring it to you at 5:40 and 8:50 every weekday. Stand by, getting set to kick off our 9 and 9 with a gentleman who's going to be in.
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0: 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That's Jelly Roll on Cat 103.7 with Steve and Gina in the morning. Hey, we're just getting started with our 9 at 9.
1: Coming up, we have music from Taylor Swift, also Carrie Underwood. 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
1: Yet to come at our 9 and 9 here with Stephen Gina. Got that great duet with Jordan Davis and Luke Bryan. Here's Jason Aldean and Don't Tell on Me on Cat 103.7.

0: excuse us. Can we serve you up another?
1: 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Steve and Gina in the morning on Cat 103.7.

0: That song of the year, that's By Dirt from Jordan Davis and Luke Bryan here on Cat 103.7 with Steve and Gina in the morning. We're helping kids start the school year off right this year.
1: Yeah, with August being Children's Eye Health and Safety Month, we're inviting you to join the Girl Scouts at the Girl Scouts Back to School Rally on August 22nd from 10 to 1 at the Girl Scout Dream Lab just off 90th and Dodge. 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

0: It's Steve and Gina in the morning here with another $1,000 winner.
1: That's fabulous. That's great. Thank you. Hey, I'm Steve from Omaha, and I just won $1,000 just for listening to Omaha's Cat Country.
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Oh my gosh, so many performers. Kenny Chesney, Lainey Wilson, Snoop Dogg. We want to get you to that trip for two, airfare, hotel, tickets, and $1,000. 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
0: 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They're bad kids, and they're not. 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

0: Lainey Wilson and John Mayer, phone at Keys Wallet, Cat 103.7. My name's Corey and Tori. Thanks for having us on in Council Bluffs. 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

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Now open in the Heartwood Preserve. Wow. OMG. Oh my Gunderson's. 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

0: Big congrats to Marjorie. She picked up $1,000.
1: Oh my God. Yes, that's amazing.
0: Put this towards some new clothes. Go shopping. Your next chance at $1,000 is right after 12 on Cat 103.7. 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
1: 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I can't believe it. 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

0: guys, it's I Heart Country on The Verge artist Stella Lefty. 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

Boozy and Jelly Roll. Did you hear about Jelly? This last weekend, he wrapped up his shows for what could be a year to 2 years. He's just stepping away, going to go take some time to heal and focus on himself. Cat 103.7.

0: 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There is such a thing as the August scaries, but we've got three easy tips to get rid of them.
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You looking forward to a show Sunday at Stir Cove at Council Bluffs? 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

0: Dan and Chase, say so. Cat 103.7. My name's Corey for Haas. And Jared, thanks for having us on while you work doing what?
1: I am repoing cars.
0: You say that so casually. Repo man.
1: Yes.
0: All right. What have you repoed so far today?
1: Got a BMW.
0: Oh.
1: A Buick Murano. Okay. And a Nissan Altima.
0: Nice vehicle. So you got a list you're just looking for randomly?
1: And like right now, I actually got cameras on my truck and I'm actually scanning Walmart.
0: Oh.
1: I'm looking for a live one.
0: Really?
1: So somebody's in there shopping.
0: A live one. You're going fishing for cars. Good luck. I think.
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From the Gunderson's Jewelers Studio, now open in the Heartwood Preserve. Wow. OMG, oh my Gunderson's. Let's get back to it. More Cat.

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1: 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Thank you. 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

0: 103.7. We are number one for new country. My name's EJ. Did you get that keyword I just gave you to win your $1,000 with our $1,000 Great American Fill-Up? We are stacking up the winners. Stephen C. from Omaha won. Susan and David City won. Marty up in Blair won. You could be a winner. I just gave you that keyword. It was bonus, B-O-N-U-S. Yeah, I'm almost until 4 o'clock to enter that keyword at thecat.com for your chance to win $1,000 with our $1,000 Great American Fill-Up. 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If your phone rings at 4, make sure you answer it so you can tell them where to send your cash. Again, that keyword was bonus, B-O-N-U-S. As we're getting ready for the ride home, John Party's on the way.
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Capital 3.7, it's EJ. 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

0: 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We are number one for new country. There's John Party. That one's called Boots Off. How are you? It's EJ. Coming up just after four, I'll give you another keyword to win your $1,000 with our $1,000 Great American Philip, Jilly Roll, and Morgan Wallen. Music on the way for you as well. We are just about a month away from our iHeartRadio Music Festival, all presented by Capital One, back in Las Vegas this year, September 18th and 19th. Two nights, one stage, music from pretty much every genre. Everybody from Kenny Chesney to the Goo Goo Dolls, Lainey Wilson to Snoop Dogg. 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
16: 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From the Gunderson's Jewelers Studio. Now open in the Heartwood Preserve. Wow. OMG. Oh my Gunderson's. We're climbing back in the saddle. Here we go with more Cat Country.

Capital 3.7. My name's EJ. How would you like to win $1,000? I have your chance coming up in less than 10 minutes with our $1,000 Great American Fill-Up. I'll give you a keyword to win, just like Alexis in Omaha did, Todd in Shenandoah won. Your chance is on the way on Capital 3.7.

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1: Yes, that's awesome. Yes, that's great news. That will really come in handy. 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

103.7, some Dan and Shay as we're getting ready for the ride home. How are you? It's EJ. Man, that rain yesterday, I tell you, my lawn could use that rain. I love that it was a nice, slow, steady rain most of the day, too. Lawn was soaking it up. I had little brown spots.

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0: 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On the way to the 5.
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0: 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Riley Green is already on this season of The Voice, but wait until you hear what he's signed on to do now.
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Got the 5 o'clock stomp on the way to celebrate the end of the workday. It's coming up here on Cat 103.7. 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

0: Steve and Gina in the morning here with another $1,000 winner.
1: Oh, my God. I can't believe it. Hi, I'm Susan, and I'm from David City, Nebraska. 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

0: 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It's Hardy, Eric Church, Tim McGraw, and Morgan Wallen. That one is called MacArthur. That gets us up to tonight's 5 o'clock stomp to get you all fired up for the ride home. I got some Jason Aldean and Throwback Alabama in there, plus another keyword to win your $1,000 with our $1,000 Great American Fill-Up. This is the final week for you to win that $1,000. And man, we got so many great winners. Marty in Blair won. Stefan in Omaha won. Alexis in Omaha won. We can make you a winner too. I'll give you that keyword coming up just after 5 for your chance to win $1,000. You can get full contest times and details at thecat.com. We do it 13 times every workday. And your next chance coming up just after 5. Shaboozy.
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Cat 103.7, little throwback Alabama, helping us get home today here in Cat Country. My name's EJ. On the way, I got some throwback Craig Morgan. I got some Kane Brown coming up for you as well. Are you getting all excited? Husker football season is getting ready to kick off. They

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Thanks for spending part of your day with us here in Cat Country. Appreciate you when you come by and hang out for a bit. On the way, I got Lainey Wilson coming up. Right now, Jason Aldean in Cat Country.

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0: 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We are number one for new country. That's new Lainey Wilson with John Mayer called Phones, Keys, Wallet. How are you? It's EJ on the way. Thomas Rhett and Luke Combs coming up, plus another keyword to win $1,000 with our $1,000 Great American Philip. 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

0: 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You only have a few days left to win your cash like Marty and Blair, Susan and David City, Stefan and Omaha One. 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It was preset, P-R-E-S-E-T. 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It's super easy. 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On the way...
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My name's EJ. Thanks for spending part of your day with us here in Cat Country. Appreciate you coming by to hang out for a bit. Here comes music from Luke Bryan now. 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

0: Kenny Chesney is on Cat 103.7. My name's EJ. On the way, I got another chance for you to win $1,000. Our $1,000 Great American Fill-Up is ending this week, so you only have a few more chances to win that $1,000. I'll give you another keyword coming up just after 7, along with some Rascal Flatts and Riley Green for you. Hey, we have your chance to win a pair of tickets to see Russell Dickerson at Harrah's Stir Cove in Council Bluffs September 11th. 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We'll kick it off Friday at 5 and do it all weekend long. The more you listen, the more chances you have to win. 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

Gunderson's Jeweler Studio. Now open in the Heartwood Preserve. Wow. OMG. Oh my Gunderson's. We're getting back to the music. Right.

0: guys, it's I Heart Country on The Verge artist Stella Lefty. Boston is a song I wrote when I was waiting on a guy who was picking me up. I couldn't stop thinking about him, and this is what I was feeling while I was waiting for him. Here's my song, Boston.
1: On a

0: guys, it's I Heart Country on The Verge artist Stella Lefty. And that was my song, Boston.
1: It's Steve and Gina in the morning here with another $1,000 winner.
2: 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I just had a daughter get married, so it'll probably go towards helping pay for that. Hi, I'm Marty from Blair. I won $1,000 from Cat 103.7.
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